Switzerland. I would like us to sing together on this song, all right? I would like to ask you to join me in sending this song to all the women around the world, all right? And I also want to dedicate this song to all of the women here tonight. Men, please sing this for every woman in your life who has helped you and supported you to be who you are today. This is for them, okay? One word at a time. The first word is musolu.

Good evening, Switzerland. 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We like to feel supported, like we matter, like we care, and we like to feel energy, okay? So I would like us to give all of our hearts to these women. You know what I'm talking about, okay? So let's do this again, okay? Our first word is Musolu. That's better. Alna. A. Beautiful. Let's do it one more time, but all in one go. So Musolu Alna E. That's it. Okay, all right. And the melody, all right, just so you get a pre-practice before we start the band again. Musolu Alna E. That's what I would like you to sing, okay? Musolu Alna E. Beautiful. All right. Let's try again. I think that they'll be ready, no?

Okay, it goes like this. Musulu alae. That's it. All right? Let's try it. 1, 2, 3, 4. Musulu alae. Beautiful. Can I ask, please, this the one who is controlling the lights, can I please see the audience a little bit, because it's so bright I can't see anything. Yes, maybe that one can come down a little bit so I can, my eyes are working. Okay, we do it again. 1, 2, 3. Musulu ana eh. Beautiful, beautiful. All right, let's do it without me. 1, 2, 3. We are ready now. So I'm going to sing first, and you're going to answer me with that, okay? So first I go, and then you go.

Switzerland. I hope you're well tonight. This song is called Mama Musso. It's a song about my late grandmother. Her name, Kumuna Jovati. Kumuna was a very important person in my family. She was the super glue behind my family. And sometimes in life, we might not always realize what we have until we lose it. So when my grandmother passed away, the family really realized what we lost. So this is one of the reasons I wrote this song, to say thank you. Thank you to Kumuna. And also, she had a dream for me. She always dreamed that one day I will take this instrument, the kora. She wanted me to play this instrument, and as she would say, to follow my heritage. Sadly, she died before I ever took to the stage professionally as a kora player. And so this is one of the main reasons I write this song, and I perform it everywhere I go, to say thank you to Kumuna for that dream that she had in me, that now I am living for her. So this is for Kumuna.

0: Mama Muso, Sona Jobate und ihre Band am Jazzfestival Basel. Das ist ein Stück von Sona Jobates erstem Album Fascia. Das hat sie ganz der Tradition ihres Vaters gewidmet. Auf ihrem zweiten Album hingegen, Badinya Kumu, widmet sich Jobate eher dem Mütterlichen.
1: Badinya is referring to the mother's side, the maternal side, and I felt that was an important balance since my first album was called Fascia, which is your father's inheritance. And for me, not just now mother, this is about me now as a mother, but not just a literal mother, but also symbolically in terms of education, this is now what I give and what I contribute, and I think that's very much what I'm pulling on the maternal side of me for that.
0: Dieses Mütterliche versteht Sona Jobate auch im größeren, abstrakteren Sinn. 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Und es geht hier weiter mit Foroya.
2: Now this song is called Foroya, and Foroya means freedom, and this is, thank you, this is a song that is written by Siddiqui over here. Siddiqui is and has been a student of my academy for the past 11 years now in the Gambia. And this, for me, is the center, in French, I would say, my raison d'être. My purpose is to contribute, and to contribute to education in Africa, for me, starting in the Gambia. And this is why I opened my academy 10 years ago, 11 years ago, in fact, now. And Siddiqui was, of course, one of the first students to be there. This is where he found and discovered this instrument. All of my students study their history, their culture, and their traditions as a normal part of their everyday education, irrelevant if they are going to be musicians or not. Some of them are, some of them are not. But it is my belief that our young people on the continent of Africa must be in touch with their history, the tradition, culture, languages, and value systems on a daily basis when they come to school. This should not be extracurricular when you are inside Africa. So I am incredibly proud of the result of changing the curriculum for my students and seeing how it has affected them mentally, being able to be who they are every day. My academy is unique, and I say sadly, it's unique. I wish it was not. But sadly, it's unique that we celebrate our culture in academy. In Gambia, most young people who go to school learn in a foreign language, they dress up in European clothes, they speak English, French, whatever languages it is that is not their own, and learn pretty much everyone else's history before their own. And we wonder why they are raised with little sense of self. And this is what I am aiming to change. And Siddiqui is just one of the students who are now pursuing a career with a sense of self, and who've learned to be proud without having to be told to be proud. And that, for me, was my main mission. We shouldn't have to be told to be proud. That should be a normal experience every day. And so this song, Foroya, is now Siddiqui writing this song to other young people in Africa who may not have had an education system like him that celebrates who he is every day, teaching other young people that we must remember who we are, we must be proud of who we are, we must find a voice for ourselves from within our own traditions. And as a young teenager, we shouldn't have to feel that we have to abandon our culture just to be modern and to be relevant. And so this song is an expression of being modern and relevant and proud of one's identity, but at the same time rooted within the tradition and culture that he's from. And this is what freedom is. Foroya, freedom to be who you are and to still be modern, young and relevant.

This next song is called Mehr. This is a song of longing. It's a song of longing. And I'm very proud because every other song that I have written requires a whole long speech. So I love this song because I can just say longing.

Thank you. So, the next song has another speech. These are songs from my new album, new-ish. For me, it's new. And this song is about responsibility. Do know. And do know means responsibility. And so this song is calling on artists to remind them that music has always been a service to society. Artists have always been people who are supposed to serve the communities that they belong to. And now, because our music travels so far, that responsibility has grown. Because our responsibilities are no longer just to our immediate communities, but now to the world. Remember, you are there to serve the people that listen to you. You are there to support them, to help them, to guide them, not to undermine them. And this is calling on artists to be careful of what they choose to put into their music, and to remember everything they spread will live longer than you. And the young people whose minds you affect will be here long after you are also gone. So please make sure you put something in their minds that will help them, guide them, support them, and not put them on the wrong path. And so this song, Do Know, is about responsibility for music, for artists, and the content of what we put inside our songs.

So we're gonna go for the last song, which is Gambia. Gambia. So, Gambia is a song that I wrote about Gambia. Imagine. I spent a long time thinking for the title for the song. It was a song that I wrote. We were celebrating our 50 years of independence in 2015. So this was the birth of the song. But since then, I have played it, of course, for the past 11 years. And so it has become much more than just a song for that year for independence, but has been become a song that really represents everything I'm proud of about the Gambia. So I would like to say thank you so much for everyone who has come here tonight to share this moment with us. It's always a pleasure to come to Switzerland, and it's not because I have a problem with chocolate that I like coming here. It has nothing to do with that at all. I am not interested in chocolate at all. Yes. If you have any spare chocolate with you, you may make a donation at the front of the stage before you leave. But like I said, I'm not getting any younger, so yes, please don't, it's fine. But thank you, Switzerland. I want to say genuinely, thank you so much for being a beautiful audience tonight.

There are CDs available outside somewhere. I think it's you know where it is. Outside. Straight ahead. Sort of. Say it now. Yeah, you don't know. Sorry, straight. It's straight ahead, yes. And I will go out there. Importantly, the proceeds from CDs go to my academy. And I want to take this opportunity actually to say thank you to all those of you in this audience tonight who have supported. I know many of you have listened to me on Spotify and all of that, and I want to say thank you because, again, the money I generate as an artist is what I plow into my academy, and it's enabled me to run this for the past 10 years for the work that I do. So I always want to say thank you to my audiences for supporting me to do that. So thank you so much. Education, of course, should not be on economic lines. So this is why it's important for my students to never have to pay anything to attend school. So this is how I keep it alive. So thank you.

Okay, Switzerland, land of beautiful chocolate. I would love to sing with you one last time before I leave you tonight. And I would like to send this song all the way to the Gambia, okay? Gambia le ma. That's it. Gambia le ma.

Aha. Thank you very much. Thank you, thank you, thank you, thank you, thank you. Thank you. Merci. Danke schön. Thank you so much. Okay. So Gambia is in Africa. And it's on the west coast of Africa, kind of halfway down that part, you know, inside of Senegal. And for those of you who haven't been there before, it takes quite a long time to get there, on quite a few different planes, quite a lot of hours and a lot of stopovers. Okay, and I'm still recovering from that journey. So I know that if we're going to get this song to the Gambia, we have to sing with a lot more energy to get it to the Gambia. Okay? All right? So we have to turn it up by another 100% to get it even close to Africa, okay? So let's try one more time, all right? Gambia le ma. Let's try.

so the extra song that I decided not to do, we will do. But at least it's not my fault. If we run late, it's your fault. All right, so this song is called Balake. And it's a song for those of you who know Balake Sissoko. Yes. I wrote this song in dedication to Balake, as somebody that I grew up listening to since I was around 8 years old, in the days of cassette players. Some of you know what that is here, probably more than I do. And it was a highlight of my life. I wrote this song for him, and then what an amazing path of life can be so amazing sometimes that around the time when I was about to record the song, Balake reached out to say, will I play on his album? Imagine. And so this was a beautiful moment for me. I said, I can, on one condition, that you play on the song I wrote for you. And so this became a beautiful moment in Paris where I went and he played on the song I had written for him in exchange for me also playing on one of his songs. And this for me is a beautiful example of this tradition. Balake, who stands at the head of his generation of kora players, who has inspired an entire generation, including me, and yet has still the humility and also understands the importance of supporting the next generation also. And this is why I respect him hugely and I admire him hugely and want to also say thank you to everything he has done, not just for me, but for this tradition. And I also pay homage to my father too, because he is also, just like Balake, a huge role model and inspiration for me. So this is also for Sanjali Jobati, my father.

0: nice piano playing, Manila.
1: Thank you, Miss M.
0: What you doing these days?
1: Making records.
0: Really?
1: Yes, really.
0: Do you still play piano for people?
1: Well, depends on...

0: Miss Well, all right.
1: Now that's more like it.
0: Okay, you win.
1: I hear you talking.
0: I'm in love with you.
1: All right. Okay.